0: Hello, Silu. Silu, I'm going to borrow this.
1: What is it? Oh, my apple. My apple is missing.
2: Quack, quack, quack, quack. Silu's apple is missing. Silu's apple is missing.
3: Silu's apple? Oh, Silu's apple is here.
2: Uh-oh.
1: Huh? My apple isn't missing.
2: Huh? Then, what is missing?

0: My car. My car is missing.
1: Quack, quack, quack, quack. Silu's car is missing. Silu's car is missing.
2: Silu's car? Silu's car is here.
3: Uh-oh.
0: Huh? Then my car isn't missing either? Then is it my cup? A muffin?
2: Oh.
0: Socks? Oh, then what's missing?
4: What's missing?
5: Hello, what are you doing here?
2: Hey, Big Bo, Silu's stuff is missing.
5: Really? What's missing?
0: Well, I don't know. Something was here.
5: Something was there?
4: Yeah, something was there.
0: But I don't know what.
4: Oh.
0: Huh?
5: Something was there? A ball?
0: Yes, that's right. There was a ball. My ball was here.
2: Oh, no. Big Bo took his ball?
1: Quack, quack, quack. Oh, my goodness. Big Bo took Silu's ball. Big Bo took Silu's ball.
5: Uh-oh, no. I told him I was going to borrow this. Right, Silu?
0: Huh?
5: Silu, I'm going to borrow this.
0: Uh-oh.
4: Ah.
5: Well, I had fun with it. Thank you, Silu.
0: My ball was missing.
2: It's good to find your ball.
1: Quack, quack, quack. We found Silu's ball. We found Silu's ball.
6: Hello.
0: Mr.

0: Are we going to play with Doop-De-Pop today, too?
1: Of course! Because this is a super-duper whoop-de-doop-de fun and magical oven.
0: Wow!
2: What?

0: Mr. Handy!
1: Well then, let's see.
2: Oh, what's in there?
1: Well, what is in here is...
3: Ta-da!
2: A ball. A ball. A hat. A hat. An apple. An apple.
1: Silu, Cobit, what is it?
2: A hat.
1: That's right, it's a hat. Now, watch carefully. Abracadabra, abracadabra.
4: Wow.
1: What's missing?
2: The hat.
1: One, two, three, ta-da! That's right. This is a hat.
2: A hat.
4: A hat.
1: Next. What is it?
0: A ball.
1: That's right. It's a ball. Watch carefully. Abracadabra, abracadabra. What's missing?
0: The ball.
1: One, two, three. Open. Ta-da.
4: Wow.
1: Ball.
2: Ball.
4: Ball.
1: That's right. This is a ball.
2: A ball.
4: A ball.
2: It's fine.
1: Next. What is this?
0: An apple.
1: It's an apple. Yummy. Watch carefully. Shoo. Now. Abracadabra. Abracadabra. Oops. What's missing?
2: The apple.
4: Yeah.
1: Uh-huh. One, two, three, open sesame! Bing! Apple.
2: Apple.
4: Apple.
1: That's right. This is an apple.
2: An apple.
4: An apple.
2: The apple looks delicious.
1: Come on, Silu. This is for you.
2: Thank you.
1: And this is for Cobit.
4: Thank you.
1: And this is for...
4: Me.
2: Me.
1: Pee-pee.
2: Thank you. Where are you going, Pee-pee?
4: Me? Well...

0: What's missing?
1: What's missing?
2: A hat.
1: What's missing?
3: What's missing?
2: A bomb.
0: What's missing?
1: What's missing?
3: What's missing?
2: An apple.
0: What's missing?
1: An apple.
0: That's right.
3: Oh,
0: Sorry.

0: 어?
1: 하이!
2: 하이! Welcome!
0: Let's play together. Are you ready?
3: Yes!
0: Then, let's do the Lululama dance!
3: Yeah!

0: Look, a hat, a ball, an apple.
1: There's a pen, some shoes, and a car, too.
0: We're going to play a fun game with these, aren't we?
2: Oh, no. Not just a fun game. A super-duper whoop-de-doop-de fun game. Okay, okay. Now, everybody, close your eyes. Okay. Now ready. Abracadabra! Okay. Now, everybody, open your eyes. Ta-da! What's missing?
3: What's missing? What's missing?
4: A ball!
2: A ball! Where is it? That's it. Right up here. Put it on the board. Good job. Good job.
3: What's missing? What's missing?
0: A hat.
2: A hat. Find the hat. Where is the hat? Good job.
3: What's missing? What's missing?
4: An apple.
2: An apple. Find the apple. Go help her. Go help her. Okay, good job. One more time. Close your eyes.
3: What's missing? What's missing?
0: Mr. Handy is here.
2: Ta-da!

0: What is this? A key?
1: Draw something, Miss Pen.
0: I have a good idea. Let's

0: draw something, Miss Pan.
1: What shall I draw with this? Ah, what about a saw?
0: Saw?
1: Yes, let's...

0: draw something, Miss Pen.
1: I have a good idea.
0: What? What is it?
1: Guess what it is?

0: wig.
1: Earwig.
0: Earwig.
2: You're my baby.
3: You're my baby.
2: You're my song.
3: You're my song.
2: Climb, climb. Earwigs can climb trees. Climb, climb. Earwigs can climb trees. Yeah.
0: Tell us a story, Miss Pen.
1: Bye, UFO. Hi, I'm a scarecrow.
0: You are a farmer.
4: Let's run away, Tweet Tweet.
1: Birds run away when they find a scarecrow. But he looks sad. He feels so lonely. He is always alone, even at night. At that time, a surprising thing happened.

Huh? What is that? It was a UFO. There was one more surprising thing about that. Oh, oh, oh. The UFO fell from the sky next to the scarecrow. Huh? The door opens.

0: They were aliens.
1: Hi, aliens. What made you come out here?
2: Out of order. Out of order.
1: Oh, what should we do?

0: The scarecrow wanted to help them. Oh, the farmer may have something that can help.
1: Beep beep beep.
2: Beep beep beep beep beep.
0: There was a saw in the box. They fixed the UFO. It's time for them to leave.
1: Bye.
0: Bye. Huh? What are they doing? For me? Thank you. I don't feel lonely anymore.
1: Bye.
0: Bye, UFO. The next day,
3: there are two scarecrows. What happened?

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5: Silver's Whistle!
6: Bling-bling! What? Did you eat all these ice creams?
7: Of course! Listen, bling-bling is big, so my stomach is big.
6: Oh, stop the nonsense! I'll eat the last ice cream!
7: Fine. This is for me!
6: It's not fair! Bling-bling, I'm really going to Volk Island this time!
7: I don't care! This ice cream is mine!
6: Give it to me!
7: I don't want to! I'm stuck! I can't move!
6: Thank you for the ice cream!
7: Get me out!
6: Why don't you stop eating ice cream and do some exercise?
7: No way! Bling-Bling doesn't exercise!
6: Okay, then. Stay there. Bye-bye!
7: Fine! I'll exercise!
6: Really? You promise?
7: Yes, I promise. Just get me out of here!
8: Today is the day! We go to Volka Island today! Limo! Pepper!
9: And Penelope!
8: What are you doing? Let's go back to Volka Island!
10: Today?
8: Yes, today.
10: Oh,
8: don't tell me!
10: Tomorrow! Please!
8: Oh, again? Oh. Let's go to Volka Island!
10: And Penelope, can we go tomorrow, please?
8: Oh. We're off to Volka Island today!
10: Can we go tomorrow? Please!
8: Volka Island! Limo, Pepper, we have to leave.
10: But if we leave, we can't see Joe.
11: I miss Joe.
10: Joe. Joe.
8: Oh, Limo and Joe. Pepper,

0: cry. Of course you can see Joe again.
1: How?
0: Well, I can tell Joe how to get to Volca Island.
1: Really?
0: It's easy. Listen. First, Joe can take the ice cream truck. The wheels on the truck go round and round. Wheels on the truck follow the white unicorn. Then follow the white whale. Then follow the Volca whistle. There! Wheels on the truck. Find the whistling volcano. That is Volca Island. See? It's easy.
2: White unicorn.
1: White whale.
2: Volca whistle.
1: Whistling volcano.
3: Volca Island.
0: You got it. Now, all you need to do is teach Joe. Then we can leave tomorrow, okay?
3: Okay.
4: Wake up!
5: Noisy! Stop blowing that whistle!
4: I'm your trainer, Silver. When I blow the whistle, you start exercising!
5: Huh? okay, just stop blowing the whistle!

0: I'm so tired, and I'm so hungry. Oh, bread!
1: Chew with my whistle!
0: What?
1: Eating slowly is good.
2: I don't want to eat with the whistle!
1: Exercise!
2: What?
1: You eat, you exercise. Jump with my whistle!
0: Again?
3: Delivery!
1: I'll be right back. Keep jumping!
0: Ooh, come with me, whistle. No whistle. No exercise.
4: Joe, we're leaving tomorrow.
5: No. Joe, we're leaving tomorrow.
4: No. Joe, we're leaving tomorrow.
5: No. Joe can find Foca Island?
4: Maybe. Oh, magic ice cream.
5: Yes, Oscar.
6: Limo, Pepper, do you need my help?
4: Can you make ice cream?
5: So, Joe can find Foca Island?
6: Yes, of course. But do you know how to go to Foca Island?
4: Yes, we'll teach you!
6: Okay, let's make ice cream together.
4: Limo
5: and Pepper's Impossible Ice Cream Recipe.
4: Today's ingredient is the woof word family. 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
1: White.
0: Whale.
1: Whale.
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2: Flame of Pepper, I'm back!
1: Come here, Joe.
3: Okay.
4: Oh, what's this? Did you make ice cream?
1: Yes!
4: What's wrong?
1: Joe, sit down, please.
4: Okay.
3: Water.
1: Drink water. Water.
4: Water? What's going on?
1: Drink.
4: Okay. Okay, now tell me.
1: Joe! Together!
4: Okay, okay, stop. Tell me what's going on.
1: Joe, don't cry.
4: Okay, I won't cry. Just tell me what's going on.
3: We are going to Volca Island.
4: What?
1: Tomorrow!
4: You're going to Volca Island? Tomorrow? You're really going to Volca Island? You...
3: Don't cry! You can come to Volca Island!
4: How?
1: Volca Whistle Ice Cream!
4: What's Volca Whistle Ice Cream?
3: Take a bite.
4: Okay. Oh, a white unicorn, a white whale. And I hear a whistle.
1: Yes, the Volca whistle. Follow the Volca whistle.
3: Then you can find Volca Island.
4: I can? Now I know how to go to Volca Island.
1: Yes, come and visit us.
4: Of course, I promise.
3: We love you, Joe.
4: I love you too, Limo and Pepper.
0: I love you too, Limo and Pepper.
5: A whistle, happy bling bling. Oh, whistle?
6: Jump with my whistle.
5: Where did you get that whistle?
6: Jump with my whistle!
5: Stop blowing that whistle!
6: I've got another whistle! Jump with my whistle!
5: Give it to me! No more whistles!
6: Sorry! Lots of whistles!
5: Naughty, naughty, naughty!
4: Limo Pepper, it's our last night together. Do you want me to read you a story?
1: No!
4: No?
3: Today, we'll read you a story.
4: Really?
1: Yeah, Limo!
3: And Pepper's
1: story time! The little baby whale. A little whale is playing in the sea.
3: La, la, la.
7: What a little whale!
6: And he can't swim fast.
1: I can swim fast!
7: Hey, little whale. Can you whistle like me?
1: Phew! The little whale is sad. He swims back home.
8: Oh, my baby, come here.
9: Mom, why am I so little? Why?
8: Because you're a baby whale. When you grow up, you'll be a big whale.
9: Really?
8: Mm-hmm.
9: But, Mom, why can't I swim fast? Why?
8: Because you're a baby whale. When you grow up, you'll swim fast.
9: Really?
8: Mm-hmm.
9: But, Mom, why can't I whistle? Why?
8: Because you're a baby whale. When you grow up, you'll whistle like your daddy.
9: Now, the baby whale is so happy. He jumps up and down, up and down.
8: Yahoo! Oh, please stop jumping. It's time for bed.
9: I can't stop.
8: Why?

0: Bling, bling. Ah! What? Did you eat all these ice creams?
1: Of course. Listen. Bling, bling is big. So my stomach is big.
0: Oh, stop the nonsense. I'll eat the last ice cream.
1: Fine. This is...

0: It's not fair! Bling Bling, I'm really going to Volk Island this time!
1: I don't care! This ice cream is mine!
0: Give it to me!
1: I don't want to! I'm stuck! I can't move!
0: Thank you for the ice cream!
1: Get me out!
0: Why don't you stop eating ice cream and do some exercise?
1: No way! Bling Bling doesn't exercise!
0: Okay, then. Stay there. Bye-bye!
1: Fine! I'll exercise!
0: Really? You promise?
1: Yes, I promise. Just get me out of here!
2: Today is the day! We go to Volka Island today! Limo! Pepper!
3: And Penelope!
2: What are you doing? Let's go back to Volka Island!
4: Today?
2: Yes, today.
4: Oh,
2: don't tell me!
4: Tomorrow! Please!
2: Oh, again? Oh. Let's go to Volka Island!
4: And Penelope, can we go tomorrow, please?
2: We're off to Volka Island today!
4: Can we go tomorrow?
2: Pepper, we have to leave.
4: But if we leave, we can't see Joe.
5: I miss Joe.
4: Joe.
2: Oh, Limo and Pepper, don't cry. Of course you can see Joe again.
4: How?
2: Well, I can tell Joe how to get to Volka Island.
4: Really?
2: It's easy. Listen. First, Joe can take the ice cream truck. The wheels on the truck go round and round. Wheels on the truck follow the white unicorn. Then follow the white whale. Then follow the Volka whistle. There! Wheels on the truck. Find the whistling volcano. That is Volka Island. See? It's easy.
4: White unicorn.
5: White whale.
4: Volka whistle.
5: Whistling volcano.
3: Volka Island!
2: You got it! Now, all you need to do is teach Joe. Then we can leave tomorrow, okay?
3: Okay!
0: Wake up!
1: Noisy! Stop blowing that whistle!
0: I'm your trainer, Silver. When I blow the whistle, you start exercising.
1: Huh? Okay, just stop

0: I'm so tired, and I'm so hungry. Bread!
1: Chew with my whistle!
0: What?
1: Eating slowly is good.
2: I don't want to eat with the whistle!
1: Exercise!
2: What?
1: You eat, you exercise. Jump with my whistle!
0: Again?
3: Delivery!
1: I'll be right back. Keep jumping!
0: Ooh, come with me, whistle. No whistle. No exercise.
4: Joe, we're leaving tomorrow.
5: No. Joe, we're leaving tomorrow.
4: No. Joe, we're leaving tomorrow.
5: No. Joe can find Foca Island?
4: Maybe. Oh, magic ice cream.
5: Yes, Oscar.
6: Limo, Pepper, do you need my help?
4: Can you make ice cream?
5: So, Joe can find Foca Island?
6: Yes, of course. But do you know how to go to Foca Island?
4: Yes, we'll teach you!
6: Okay, let's make ice cream together.
4: Limo
5: and Pepper's
7: Impossible Ice Cream Recipe.
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6: Wheels.
5: White.
6: White.
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6: Whale.
5: Whistle.
6: Whistle.
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7: Wheels.
6: Wheels.
7: White.
6: White.
7: Whale.
6: Whale.
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0: one bite, and you can hear the Boca whistle.
1: Flame of pepper, I'm back.
2: Come here, Joe.
1: Okay. Oh, what's this? Did you make ice cream?
2: Yes.
1: What's wrong?
2: Joe, sit down, please.
1: Okay.
0: Water.
2: Drink water. Water.
1: Water? What's going on?
2: Drink.
1: Okay. Okay, now tell me.
2: Joe! Together!
1: Okay, stop. Tell me what's going on.
2: Joe, don't cry.
1: Okay, I won't cry. Just tell me what's going on.
0: We are going to Boca Island.
1: What?
2: Tomorrow.
1: You're going to Boca Island? Tomorrow? You're really going to Boca Island? You...
0: Don't cry. You can come to Boca Island.
1: How?
2: Boca Whistle Ice Cream.
1: What's Boca Whistle Ice Cream?
0: Take a bite.
1: Okay.

0: unicorn, a white whale. And I hear a whistle.
1: Yes, the Voca whistle. Follow the Voca whistle. Then you can find Voca Island.
0: I can? Now I know how to go to Voca Island.
1: Yes, come and visit us.
0: Of course, I promise.
1: We love you, Joe.
0: I love you too, Lemo and Pepper.
2: I love you too, Lemo and Pepper.
3: A whistle, happy bling bling. Oh, whistle?
4: Jump with my whistle.
3: Where did you get that whistle?
4: Jump with my whistle!
3: Stop blowing that whistle!
4: I've got another whistle! Jump with my whistle!
3: Give it to me! No more whistles!
4: Sorry! Lots of whistles!
0: Lemo Pepper, it's our last night together. Do you want me to read you a story?
1: No!
0: No?
1: Today, we'll read you a story.
0: Really?
1: Yeah, Lemo! And Pepper's story time! In the sea.
5: La, la, la.
6: What a little whale.
7: And he can't swim fast.
1: I can swim fast.
6: Hey, little whale. Can you whistle like me?
1: The little whale is

0: swims back home.
1: Oh, my baby, come here.
2: Mom, why am I so little? Why?
1: Because you're a baby whale. When you grow up, you'll be a big whale.
2: Really?
1: Mm-hmm.
2: But, Mom, why can't I swim fast? Why?
1: Because you're a baby whale. When you grow up, you'll swim fast.
2: Really?
1: Mm-hmm.
2: But, Mom, why can't I whistle? Why?
1: Because you're a baby whale. When you grow up, you'll whistle like your daddy.
3: Now, the baby whale is so happy. He jumps up and down, up and down.
1: Yahoo! Oh, please stop jumping. It's time for bed.
2: I can't stop.
1: Why?
2: Because.

0: What is this? A key?
1: Draw something, Miss Pan.
0: I have a good idea. Let's draw.

0: draw something, Miss Pen.
1: What shall I draw with this? Ah, what about a saw?
0: Saw?
1: Yes, let's...

0: draw something, Miss Pen.
1: I have a good idea.
0: What? What is it?
1: Guess what it is?

0: climb. Earwigs can climb trees. Climb, climb. Earwigs can climb trees. Yeah.
1: Tell us the story, Miss Pen.
2: Bye, UFO. Hi, I'm a scarecrow.
1: You are a farmer.
3: Let's run away, Tweet Tweet.
2: Birds run away when they find a scarecrow. But he looks sad. He feels so lonely. He is always alone, even at night. At that time, a surprising thing happened.

Huh? What is that? It was a UFO. There was one more surprising thing about that. Oh, oh, oh! The UFO fell from the sky next to the scarecrow. Huh? The door opens.

0: They were aliens.
1: Hi, aliens. What made you come out here?
0: Out of order.
1: Oh, what should we do? The scarecrow wanted to help them. Oh, the farmer may have something that can help.

0: There was a saw in the box. They fixed the UFO. It's time for them to leave.
1: Bye.
0: Huh? What are they doing?
1: For me?
0: Thank you. I don't feel lonely anymore.
2: Bye.
0: Bye, UFO. The next day,
3: there are two scarecrows. What happened?

0: to the moon? We'll come with you.
1: Bear, but we can become the first kids on the moon. People even promise never to fight. If you will take us...

ocean of darkness, and we're on this little island, and we're on it together. And we need to figure out how to work together for the benefit of everybody.